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0: proper diet and exercise, panalong panalo ka. 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
2: 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Di lang sarap, sustansya rap.

0: a win for Pinoy content creators. Pasok sina Bretman Rock and Niana Guerrero sa Time 100 Creators list of the world's most influential digital voices. Under pa sila ng Titans category. Aside from Bretman's beauty-related content, special mention din ang kanyang videos with animals. Time says his content is a reminder of how living in harmony with nature can make life more beautiful. As for Niana, na-recognize ang kanyang trending collabs with a range of both local and international artists. An absolute honor para kay Dolly De Leon ang mapabilang sa Apple TV series na Maximum Pleasure Guaranteed. Matapos ma-release ang season finale, the acclaimed Pinay actress posted behind-the-scenes photos, including her with Emmy-winning star Tatiana Maslany. Dolly says mamimiss niya ang creative and talented team after spending 3 whole months with them. Kumaganap si Dolly sa series bilang ang fearless detective na si Sofia Gonzalez. Available na ang 10 episodes ng season 1 sa Apple TV. Another thriller series is making waves on Apple TV, and like Maximum Pleasure Guaranteed, it also stars a Filipino actress. Ang detalye sa agenda report ni Manny the Movie Guy.
1: 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What is your worst fear?
2: Ito ay thrilling, heartfelt, at super addictive. Cape Fear on Apple TV ay isa sa mga creepiest shows on television. But behind the psychological dread are two young actresses bringing pure energy and authenticity to the screen.
3: I really never knew what to expect.
2: Nandiyan si Lily Colias, who plays Natalie Bowden, the daughter of Amy Adams in the series. Siya'y matalino, but isang pressured overachiever.
3: It just felt like so magic to like be a part of something that felt so proactive and breathable.
2: And then there's the memorable Malia Piles.
4: My fellow Filipino.
2: Siya si Nevaeh Valentine, a total wild card with mysterious connection to the vengeful killer played by Bardem. Magnetic, unpredictable, one step ahead of everyone. Sabi niya, it all came down to trust.
5: It was definitely a trust exercise with everybody here, and I think I'm so grateful for like how kind and awesome and also playful my collaborators were.
6: Somehow it still feels wrong and you're anxious.
2: One of the biggest emotional anchors, the palpable chemistry between Lily and Malia. Ang characters nila ay abandoned daughters on opposite sides of the spectrum. At ang kanilang connection feels so real amidst all the psychological dread.
3: Working alongside someone who's so humble and easy and just beautiful to look at. It wasn't hard to play Natalie being in love with her.
2: Beautifully said, ang kanilang authentic bond is what makes this remake hit different from the classics.
1: We did what we thought was right.
2: At marami silang natutunan sharing the screen with heavyweights Javier Bardem, Amy Adams, and Patrick Wilson.
5: They're all such different performers, but they're all like very grounded in their kindness and their generosity.
2: Talk about learning from the best. Generosity, versatility, and pure talent. These ladies soaked it all up.
1: I never said a word.
2: Ang huling episode nitong twisty thriller streams July 31st on Apple TV. Kung gusto nyo ng psychological dread with heart-pounding performances and that classic Cape Fear tension turned all the way up, you do not want to miss this show.
7: He's coming after my family.
4: Miss Malia, maraming salamat.
5: Shut up! Thank you!
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0: John Santos has stage 2 prostate cancer. Nirevil ito mismo ng master impersonator sa The Daily Dish ng Billionario News Channel. He says certain red flags were found sa kanyang heart and lung, but he is nearing the end of his medical leave at balik trabaho na siya after a quarter of the year. Sa kabila din ng health battle, nananatiling positive ang veteran comedian.
8: I'm a stage actor. All right. So, humor helps. A lot of humor helps. Sabi ko nga, this pacemaker, doc, if he sunbathes, is he solar? Do I charge? May charger ba ito? Do I turn it off? Kasi I can turn him on. Kaya nga, laughter is the best medicine. In short, LBM.
0: Yeah. Dalawa, patay sa matinding pagbaha sa Texas. At The Odyssey, Worth the hype nga ba? Susunod yan sa agenda.

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1: 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May puso!
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